0: Digitales are here to stay. 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
1: 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Love is really a hurting thing.
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1: Hey brother, what's going on? All right. You got this woman over there.
2: Yeah, how's he doing?
1: But my eyes at home.

0: Patria. One ticket, please. Lord, have mercy, everybody's here. Hey, what's going on, man?
1: Yeah, she's at home.